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0: Partly cloudy tonight with a low of 7. Tomorrow, a mix of sun and cloud, windy at times and a high of 17. And Wednesday will be cloudy with a high of 19.
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This is Yaz now. Situation.

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Just great songs on WOW FM. It's Sideshow Burning Question tonight. You can weigh in by texting me, 833-OWOW-FM. Burning Question tonight. What's something people do that instantly tells you they're mentally exhausted? Earlier, Karen texted in about staring into the fridge. Oh, buddy, I could spend the amount of times I have been caught just staring in the fridge for no reason whatsoever. I don't know. It must be a reflex or something. I don't get it. Big Mountain now. Baby, I Love Your Way. Just great songs on WOW FM.

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Just great songs on WOW FM. Here's one you didn't see coming. I don't think you did anyway. If you did, I owe you a high five. Love and Rockets, So Alive. 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

0: Bon Jovi on WOW FM at Sideshow 833-0-WOW-FM. I asked the question, what's something people do that instantly tells you they're just mentally exhausted? Lisa texted in and said they put the phone in the freezer and don't notice for an hour. Lisa, I feel like this isn't some analogy. You're telling me a personal story, and I'm going to need you to message back with the full story, because I have to know more about this. Lisa, please text me back and tell me the rest of this story. Right, said Fred, now I'm too sexy. Just great songs on WOW FM.
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0: 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Just great songs.

in, said they read the same email four times and still don't know what it says. I got that problem big time. I do that all day. I will read something and then go, wait a minute, I wasn't paying attention. And then I will read it again and then eventually just like pretend like I understood it. You know, like when someone says something and they've repeated themselves three times and you're just like, ah, yeah. That's what I do with emails. In Excess now, Devil Inside on WOW FM.

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4: This is WOW Weather.
5: Partly cloudy tonight with a low of 7. Tomorrow, a mix of sun and cloud, windy at times and a high of 17. And Wednesday will be cloudy with a high of 19.
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and bass. 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Just great songs on WOW FM. At Sideshow, why did Bruce Willis turn down the lead role in the movie Ghost? Well, that and more coming up on Things You Didn't Know Yesterday after Tom Petty and the Heartbreakers. American Girl, Kingston's 102.7, WOW FM.

0: I'll take you there. General Public, just great songs on WOW FM. It is Sideshow, and this is Things You Didn't Know Yesterday. Athletes in the ancient Greek Olympics competed while completely naked. It was a tribute to the Greek god Zeus. They wanted to show Zeus their physical power and muscular physique, among other things, apparently.
1: It's actually an optical illusion. It's the pattern on the pants. It's not flattering in the crotchal region. I'm actually taking them back right now, taking them back to the pants store.
0: Bruce Willis turned down the role of Sam in the movie Ghost because he didn't understand how it would work with the main character being dead for most of the movie, and the role went to Patrick Swayze. 9 years later, Bruce Willis starred in The Sixth Sense, and I won't spoil it for you, but there's some irony there.
2: I see dead people.
0: And when people are struck by lightning, the marks that appear on them afterward look like a detailed silhouette of a fern tree. It's because the capillaries beneath their skin rupture from the shock of the electrical discharge. In most cases, the marks are not permanent. So if you're on the fence about how cool you'd look with a tattoo, just go fly a kite in a storm and try it out for a few days.
3: Look who just got herself a sick new tat.
4: No, that's great, actually, because now anyone walking behind you will know that you had $60.
0: And that's Things You Didn't Know Yesterday.
5: Once again, things that could have been brought to my attention yesterday!
0: Huey Lewis in the news. If this is it, just

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Lovers in a Dangerous Time, Bruce Coburn, just great songs on WOW FM at Sideshow. That about does it for me tonight. I'm out of here, but you have yourself a fantastic evening, and I'll talk to you again later. Tomorrow morning, wake up with Bill Porter. This is Murray Head, One Night in Bangkok. Just great songs on WOW FM.

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3: Partly cloudy tonight with a low of 7. Tomorrow, a mix of sun and cloud, windy at times, and a high of 17. And Wednesday will be cloudy with a high of 19.
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2: Partly cloudy tonight with a low of 7. Tomorrow, a mix of sun and cloud, windy at times, and a high of 17. And Wednesday will be cloudy with a high of 19.

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1: Cloudy and windy at times today with a high of 17. Cloudy again tonight with a low of 10. Tomorrow remains cloudy and a high of 19. And Thursday sunny with a high of 19.

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3: Cloudy and windy at times today with a high of 17. Cloudy again tonight with a low of 10. Tomorrow remains cloudy and a high of 19. And Thursday sunny with a high of 19.
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0: It's your chance to go from listening to Journey to actually seeing Journey. 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
3: Nothing says Canada like a great hockey rivalry. 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
1: Cloudy and windy at times today with a high of 17. Cloudy again tonight with a low of 10. Tomorrow remains cloudy and a high of 19. And Thursday sunny with a high of 19.
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1: Cloudy and windy at times today with a high of 17. Cloudy again tonight with a low of 10. Tomorrow remains cloudy and a high of 19. And Thursday sunny with a high of 19.

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The afterworld. A world of never-ending happiness. You can always see the sun.

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2: Cloudy and windy at times today with a high of 17. Cloudy again tonight with a low of 10. Tomorrow remains cloudy and a high of 19. And Thursday, sunny with a high of 19.
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0: Good morning. Looking at a mix of sun and clouds today. Here's what's happening in Norfolk County. One person was taken to the hospital following a house fire on Orchard Avenue in Simcoe yesterday afternoon. Firefighters from Simcoe and Waterford stations responded and quickly brought the kitchen fire under control, with damage estimated at around $80,000. Crews rescued several animals, provided oxygen, and arranged for them to be taken to the Simcoe and District Humane Society, although some of the animals were unfortunately found deceased. Nearly 200 people came together for the Norfolk County Terry Fox Run in Simcoe this past weekend. The 46th annual event at the Simcoe Lions Ballpark raised more than $17,000 for cancer research. Organizers say donations are still welcome, with school fundraising, a bottle drive, and other donations still to be added. Norfolk County students are being challenged to hit the books and help their school win some cash for their library. Bushel of books, read your way to the fair, runs until October the 30th. Norfolk County Public Library Marketing and Communications Coordinator Belinda Smith says all kinds of reading counts.
1: So there's no real criteria in the sense of like what you're reading. It's just you got to read. The Fair Board or the Agricultural Society, like even if it's a magazine article or a newspaper ad, reading is reading, and we just want kids to read.
0: The three schools that read the most will share $2,000 in prizes. And Ontario is introducing standardized entry-level training for commercial truck drivers following concerns raised in a report from the Provincial Auditor General. The program is expected to include topics such as fatigue management, rural and remote driving, human trafficking awareness, and mandatory air brake training. Auditor General Shelley Spence found some career colleges were cutting corners on training hours and skills, while oversight from two provincial ministries was limited. In sports, starting with Major League Baseball, the Baltimore Orioles beat the Blue Jays yesterday 4-3. In the NFL, the Rams picked up a 28-6 win over the Giants. I'm Al LeBlanc with the news that keeps you connected to where you live. Norfolk's three-day weather is next.
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9: This is Wow Weather.
0: A mix of sun and clouds today. Windy with a high of 18. Tonight, partly cloudy. Wind staying steady with a low of 7. Tomorrow, a mix of sun and clouds yet again. Another windy day with a high of 19. And Thursday, nice and sunny with a high of 19. Today's UV index is 6 or high. The UV report is brought to you by South Coast Awning, the leading provider of shade in southwestern Ontario. I'm Matt LeBlanc with Norfolk's Breaking and Local News.
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FM, just great songs and get back. It's Wow Mornings with Bill Porter, your Tuesday, the 22nd of September. Yeah, I'm still under the weather, but I'm still here, so it's all good. I'm going to thank you in advance for your patience. I appreciate your understanding. There might be a few extra squeaks and brain fog moments throughout the morning this morning, but hey, we're going to do our best to get through it, right? And we're still going to have lots of fun. And speaking of the Beatles, there's something new-ish coming our way from the Beatles at the beginning of October. That's kind of cool, so I'll tell you about that in just a few minutes. Also, Terry Fox heading back to the big screen. Jordan will join me. We'll talk about that after Blue Rodeo on Wow.

0: just great songs. It is Wow Mornings as we get your Tuesday off the ground. And Bill Porter joined by Jordan Mercier as always. We're keeping our eye on it for you this morning.
1: And a major topic of conversation in communities right across Canada was, of course, the Terry Fox run. But just before that, actually, over the weekend, there was a premiere of a new documentary that's 180 minutes. And it was directed by Sean Menard, and it's called Run, Terry, Run. This was at the Toronto International Film Festival. Pretty incredible stuff. So Daryl Fox, who's one of Terry's brothers, was joined by Canadian athletes as they sort of had an advanced screening for this. And apparently, it's full of unseen footage of the young man behind it all. So pretty cool stuff there, Bill, and I think something that a lot of people want to check out.
0: Absolutely. The story is amazing. I mean, we're all familiar with the story, but getting to see some unseen footage, I think, would be awesome. And I think we need more Terry Fox moments in our lives, right? We need some of that Terry Fox inspiration these days. I'm guessing that because this just premiered this past weekend, and by the way, the timing is amazing, right, with all the runs and stuff happening back on Sunday, I'm thinking we should hopefully see this on streaming services or something by the end of the year.
1: Yeah, I would suspect it would come out, you know, fairly soon after, so we'll make sure to keep you up to date on that. And I always go back to this incredible Terry Fox ran a marathon every day for 140 days, more than 5,000 kilometers. What an inspiration, and what an incredible athlete too.
0: Isn't that incredible? And, you know, I was reading some facts when it came to this past Sunday. More than 3 million people around the world signed up for the fundraising challenge this year. And the Terry Fox Foundation surpassed the $1 billion mark in fundraising this year. Isn't that awesome? The legacy that Terry has left is certainly something to be proud of. And we are keeping our eye on it this morning. It's just great songs.

0: Mornings with Bill Porter, 99.7 Wow FM. Here's what's happening in Norfolk.
1: There's nothing on the community calendar for today, but there's a few things happening later this week. Tomorrow, the Simcoe branch of the Norfolk County Public Library is hosting Mastering the Golden Years from 11 to 3. It's a community event geared towards adults 60 and over and caregivers with vendors, resources, snacks, beverages, and door prizes. Then on Friday, there are a few options. The Waterford Legion has wings and karaoke, with wings starting at 4:45 and karaoke following. The Salvation Army in Simcoe is launching its new Messy Church Family Program at 5:30, featuring dinner, a Bible story, and fun activities with an apple theme. And on Friday night, the Simcoe Legion welcomes the Mudmen for live music. Doors open up at 6:30. The show gets underway at 7, and advance tickets are $25. 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Just click the 48 in the news feed. I'm Matt LeBlanc, and that's what's happening around town.
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3: This is WOW Weather.
4: A mix of sun and clouds today, windy with a high of 18, UV index of 6 or high. Tonight, partly cloudy, wind staying steady, low of 7. Tomorrow, another mix of sun and clouds, windy as well with a high of 19. And Thursday, it'll be sunny with a high of 19. I'm Matt LeBlanc with Norfolk's breaking and local news.

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1: Wow FM and Christina Aguilera, Just Great Songs, Genie in a Bottle with Bill Porter here on Wow Mornings. The Great Canadian Getaway is on. Have you been to our website yet to see the locations in the area that you need to visit to fill out a digital ballot? Very easy. Just head there and check out the locations. Maybe one is part of your travels today. You can stop in, scan the QR code, fill out the online digital ballot that QR code will take you to, and you can be off to the Battle of Ontario, Toronto Maple Leafs, Ottawa Senators together in Toronto battling it out. An overnight stay for you at the iconic Royal York right downtown. And some spending cash as well. So get to our website and familiarize yourself with those locations and get those digital ballots filled out. Hey, we played some Beatles earlier. This is pretty cool. A remix of the Beatles' Rubber Soul album is coming out on October 2nd. You can either get a 4-CD setup or a 5-album setup. You like the vinyl better. It includes 24 early session recordings, along with 20 previously unreleased takes and 3 previously unreleased home demos. Now, among the highlights, I guess, is a song called Little Girl, described as a previously unheard John Lennon song outline, along with early versions of Day Tripper and We Can Work It Out. So if you're a Beatles fan or you know Beatles fan, October 2nd is the day. Maybe you want to pick that up. I hate to mention Christmas, but you know what? It's coming sooner than later, and that may make a great gift for somebody as well. Very cool. Some unreleased, never heard before Beatles stuff coming our way. 1 versus 100 coming your way before 7 o'clock. We did the draw yesterday for $100 in free groceries. We're starting to work our way towards another one. Stick around. You could get in it right here on Wow FM with Honeymoon Suite now. Here's

Wave Babies on WOW FM. That is Honeymoon Suite. It's Bill Porter, WOW Mornings, and Just Great Songs. And more winning, too. I know there's so much winning here on WOW FM. It is tough to keep track of, isn't it? Journey to Journey. We want to send you to Toronto to see Journey in concert beginning of November. We've got tickets. We've got cash to go along with those tickets. We've got song clips, too, that you need to identify what the songs are. And the next one is on the way at 8 o'clock this morning. When you hear it, if you know it, head to our website. Let us know what it is. Let us know who you are and how we can get in touch with you if we pull your name as the winner. All the details at our website. But make sure you're listening at 8 o'clock. That's the most important thing. So many new words leaking into our lingo these days. I was reading that the dictionary added another, you know, bunch of words this year. Most of them, I had no idea what they were. Then I heard about this new social media trend, something called ghost posting. And it's like, okay, what are people doing now on social media? What else do we have to keep track of? Ghost posting. This is how it works, basically. See if you can follow along. It made no sense to me, but maybe it's because I've taken so much DayQuil and NyQuil the last couple of days that nothing makes sense. I don't know. Anyway, apparently you intentionally upload photos to Instagram. You immediately archive them. Then you reshare them days later. And basically what happens is the post still shows up on your profile, but those posts don't necessarily appear on people's feeds, people that follow you. It's called ghost posting. So when someone's doing the scroll thing, they don't see that you posted a bunch of stuff, but if they were to go to your profile down the road, they'll see them there. They'll be there. I don't know. I don't understand why somebody would go to this effort to do this. I mean, if you post something, don't you want it to reach people? Don't you want people to see that you posted it? Unless maybe you're using Instagram as like your own personal sort of scrapbook or something, in which case you could care less if anybody sees it. So you just want to get it up there and it's for your benefit only. I don't know. It's called ghost posting and it's happening in 2026. So many things to keep track of these days, aren't there? Wild. Fleetwood Mac after Nick Gilder's Hot Child in the City on WOW.

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1: Good morning, I'm Matt LeBlanc. Time for What's Good Norfolk, where we catch up with the local newsmakers and people doing interesting things in the community. The deadline is approaching to nominate a Norfolk County business or individual for this year's Outstanding Business Achievement Awards from the Simcoe and District Chamber of Commerce. Nominations are being accepted until October the 14th, with Executive Director Karen Matthews telling us that many categories recognize everything from retail and agriculture to entrepreneurship, tourism, and community service.
2: Go on there, you can look at the criteria for each of the 10 awards, and then you can also nominate there. You can self-nominate too. We encourage that as well, because we want it to hit all aspects of our community, from the smallest little businesses right through to the big companies.
1: Matthew says more than 100 nominations were received last year. The awards gala will be held on November the 12th at the Delhi German Home. You can get nomination information up on our website. Hear more right now at norfolktoday.ca. Norfolk's three-day weather is next.
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6: This is Wow Weather.
1: A mix of sun and clouds today, windy with a high of 18, UV index of 6 or high. Tonight, partly cloudy, wind staying steady, low of 7. Tomorrow, another mix of sun and clouds, windy as well with a high of 19. And Thursday, it'll be sunny with a high of 19. I'm Matt LeBlanc with Norfolk's breaking and local news.

Prince on WOW FM, Raspberry Beret. Just great songs here on WOW Mornings, and Bill Porter, too, sort of. I'm physically here. My voice is 50% here. My brain, I think, is about 25% here this morning. It's been a rough few days, I'm telling you. Hopefully, you haven't caught this or are going to catch this. Whatever's going around right now, it's lethal. Either way, thankfully, the radio's safe, right? We're safe right now. Your speaker, not going to put out anything that you don't want. Just all the stuff you do. Great music. How about the chance to win $100 in groceries? Lorna Walden was our winner yesterday. We did a draw that I was supposed to do, I know, back on Friday. I did it yesterday. I promised you I would. Lorna Walden, our latest winner. You could be our next winner. All you have to do is play along. One versus 100. Get the answer correct to the daily question. You go into the draw. As soon as we get 100 correct answers, we do a draw for $100 in free groceries. Makes sense, right? I just have to do the draws on time. I get it. It won't happen again, I promise. All right, let's get into today's question. 9% of people who've tried this health trend say they will never do it again. What health trend are we talking about here? 9% of people who've tried this health trend say they will never do it again. What is the health trend? I've got a clue for you after 7. I think we're all going to need it this morning. So stick around for that. In the meantime, the text line is open for you and will be for the next hour for your guesses. 833-649-6936. 833-OH-WOW-FM. Good luck. Oh, what a feeling. It's Crowbar on WOW.

0: times, three times. 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
1: Hey, hey, hey, I feel all right.
0: Four times, four of the big stuff.
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Just great songs on WOW FM and Crowbar. Oh, what a feeling. I'm Bill Porter. Check this out. Ozzy Osbourne coming to the big screen. Something to look forward to this spooky season. Ozzy and Black Sabbath, Back to the Beginning, will hit theaters worldwide coming up just before Halloween on October 28th. In fact, tickets are on sale this week, later this week, to get, because obviously this is going to be a big event. I don't know how long it's going to be in theaters for, but again, obviously over Halloween. And starting on the 24th, a couple days from now, you can buy tickets in advance. Back to the Beginning took place, of course, on July 5th of last year in England. Metallica, Guns N' Roses, and others performed too. And Ozzy actually passed away 17 days later, right? That's it. Like just over 2 weeks later after this big final performance. I didn't see it. There was tons of talk about it. I saw lots of clips and all that stuff, but what a cool way, A, to sort of celebrate Halloween, right? I think Ozzy Osbourne and Halloween kind of go hand in hand. And if you missed the show or you want to see it, you know, on a big screen with big sound, all that sort of stuff, this could be pretty cool. Cool to see that his musical memories live on. I mean, there's a lot of things you could say about Ozzy, but you got to respect his musical career. That's for sure. She's So Young, The Pursuit of Happiness, as we get closer to 7. It's WOW Mornings. As much as-

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1: Good morning. A mix of sun and clouds today. A high of 18 degrees. Here's what's happening in Norfolk County. The county is beginning a study to plan for future growth and infrastructure needs through to 2051. The Integrated Servicing Master Plan will examine the county's water, wastewater, stormwater, drainage, transportation, and transit systems, while also considering development, climate change, and rural drainage. The first of four planned public information centers will be held on October the 1st from 5 to 7 in the multipurpose room at Talbot Gardens in Simcoe. Our local United Way hosted its UPS plane pull at the Hamilton International Airport, where 90 teams helped raise over $275,000. This is the beginning of a much bigger campaign. Kimberly Millimans has more.
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1: With the school year back into swing, high school students are likely thinking about their futures. 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Wendy Powley, a retired university computer science professor, is involved with the Canadian CWIT Aspirations in Computing Awards.
3: So this is an award program specifically for high school girls, and it's to recognize girls for aspirations and interest in computer science.
1: Powley says attracting more women into computing is important as the technology sector continues to grow. We have more information about this award on our website. That is norfolktoday.ca. In sports, starting with Major League Baseball, the Baltimore Orioles beat the Blue Jays yesterday 4-3. In the NFL, the Rams picked up a 28-6 win over the Giants. I'm Al LeBlanc with news that keeps you connected to where you live. Norfolk's three-day weather is next.
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1: A mix of sun and clouds today. Windy with a high of 18. Tonight, partly cloudy. Wednesday, steady with a low of 7. Tomorrow, a mix of sun and clouds yet again. Another windy day with a high of 19. And Thursday, nice and sunny with a high of 19. Today's UV index is 6 or high. The UV report is brought to you by South Coast Awning, the leading provider of shade in southwestern Ontario. I'm Matt LeBlanc with Norfolk's Breaking and Local News.
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WOW FM. Just great songs here on WOW Mornings. Bill Porter, too. That one probably tough to sing at karaoke. We're going to get into that topic a little later this morning. Tough karaoke songs. Which one is your favorite to sing? Maybe you've got a go-to. Maybe you've seen someone perform something at karaoke and you said, wow, I can't believe they took that on. We'll get into that a little bit later. Your 1 versus 100 question this morning. 9% of people who've tried this health trend say they'll never do it again. What is it? 9% of people who've tried this health trend say they'll never do it again. What is it? Your hint this morning, it involves water. And not drinking water. Does that help? 833-OH-WOW-FM, 833-649-6936. Self-control, Laura Branigan. Just great song.

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Norfolk's 99.7 WOW FM and Self Control. It's just great songs here on WOW Mornings. Bill Porter 2 and another ridiculously local event. The Simcoe Heritage Friendship Festival having their classic auto show. That is on the way on Sunday. Linwood Park starting at 7 a.m. right through until 3. You've got a vehicle that you'd like to include. It's $20 to register. 220 dash plaques up for grabs. 150th car will win a special gate prize as well. DJ Randy Halmo will be there. Food trucks on site, trophies, draws, and prizes, and more. 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

0: Wow Mornings with Bill Porter, 99.7 Wow FM. 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
2: A mix of sun and clouds today, windy with a high of 18, UV index of 6 or high. Tonight, partly cloudy, wind staying steady, low of 7. Tomorrow, another mix of sun and clouds, windy as well with a high of 19. And Thursday, it'll be sunny with a high of 19. I'm Matt LeBlanc with Norfolk's Breaking and Local News.
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Foreigner on WOW FM, like a lot of us have been the last few nights, cold as ice. Have you got the furnace fired up yet? Are you refusing to? Just maybe adding a few more blankets into the mix? It's Bill Porter. Speaking of sleeping, sleeping on the couch is our myth or truth topic. Felicia is going to join Jordan and I to play along. This should be fun. Three's a party, right? On your Tuesday. C'est la vie first, Robbie Neville.

0: Just great songs. Wow FM and Bill Porter here on Wow Mornings, along with Jordan Mercier. And Felicia Massey is here this morning as well. That's right. I'm going to ding the bell right off the bat because Woo! We are adding a third person. It's no fun when Jordan has, nobody to be right or wrong against. Here's one for everyone who still has that one friend who insists that they're just resting their eyes every night around 8:30. I'm totally guilty of this if I'm at home on the couch. I don't know about you guys, but here we go. Myth or truth, people are more likely to fall asleep on the couch than in bed. And Felicia, since you're new to this whole thing, you get the first guess.
1: All right, Bill. Well, thank you for having me.
0: You're welcome.
1: I'm going to really think about this one here, and I'm going to go with truth.
0: Truth, okay.
1: People are more likely to fall asleep on the couch than in bed because, let's face it, the couch nap is undefeated.
0: Yes.
1: You can be wide awake all evening, sit down to watch one period of hockey. Next thing you know, it's 11:15, and you're waking up to an infomercial.
0: Oh,
1: so I'm going
0: worst.
1: To go with truth.
0: All right. All right. So, Jordan, are you going to agree with Felicia? Are you going to take a different route this morning?
2: I'm going to go myth on this. No chance. Your bed is literally designed for sleeping.
0: Sure.
2: That's like saying that you're more likely to find a fish in a tree than a lake. So I can say myth on this one.
0: All right. Well, you know, that's an interesting take. But guess what? Beginner's luck, I think, for Felicia this morning.
2: Oh, come on.
0: The
1: yes.
0: answer is truth. Yeah, it's funny. We often fall asleep more easily on the couch because there's less pressure. That's what it all comes down to. We've all had those nights, I think, where we're staring at the ceiling. We know when the alarm's going off. We know we need to get to bed. We go to bed thinking, I need to fall asleep, and that can actually make it harder. Whereas on the couch, well, you're just relaxed. You're not trying. So the secret, I guess, to a good night's sleep, not a new mattress, pretending, though, that you weren't planning to go to sleep in the first place, that might be the key. Felicia, way to go. You're one for one. Jordan, I think you've got some competition here now.
2: I do. Absolutely.
0: We'll see what happens tomorrow. Myth or truth, just great songs and wake up fun. It's Wow Mornings.

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1: Good morning, I'm Matt LeBlanc. Time for What's Good Norfolk, where we catch up with the local newsmakers and people doing interesting things in the community. There's still time to nominate someone for the Simcoe and District Chamber of Commerce Outstanding Business Achievement Awards, but the deadline to do so is coming up fast. Executive Director Karen Matthews says the awards are open to businesses and individuals throughout Norfolk County, and she encourages you to put in the nominations, even if you are nominating yourself.
2: Everything that you can imagine, from retail to agriculture to Citizen of the Year to Women in Business Awards. Last year we had over 100 nominations for those awards. So what we're doing today is talking about that the deadline is approaching. So we don't want anyone to miss out on this.
1: She says sometimes a single business receives several nominations from people in the community. Always something great to see. The awards themselves will be handed out on November the 12th at the German Hall in Delhi. The nomination deadline is on October the 14th. Hear more right now at norfolktoday.ca. Norfolk's three-day weather is next.
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1: A mix of sun and clouds today, windy with a high of 18, UV index of 6 or high. Tonight, partly cloudy, wind staying steady, low of 7. Tomorrow, another mix of sun and clouds, windy as well with a high of 19. And Thursday, it'll be sunny with a high of 19. I'm Matt LeBlanc with Norfolk's breaking and local news.

Wow FM, just great songs as we get closer to 8 o'clock. You know what that means. Your radio, your smart speaker, however you're listening this morning, staying right here. Absolutely. First, though, let's take care of this business. Your 1 versus 100 question. This seemed extremely easy for some and very difficult for others. Put me in the "this was very difficult" category for sure. 9% of people who've tried this health trend say they'll never do it again. What is it? So it's a very small percentage of us. I was trying to think of, you know, health things that I've seen friends or people on the internet doing that I thought, there's no way I could do that. Like people that do this fasting and drink vinegar and stuff like that. I think it's apple cider vinegar. I don't know. Stuff like that. I think, nah, you know what? It might work. I don't know the science behind it. I don't know the success behind it. It just doesn't seem like something that I would be into. But it's not that. Because we got the clue that it has to do with water and not drinking water. So what did you come up with? If you said a cold plunge bath, you're absolutely right this morning. 9% of people who've tried a cold plunge bath say they'll never do it again. So this means most people that have tried it enjoyed it and said, sure, yeah, I'll do that again. I have to admit, I'm more of a hot tub person, I think, than a cold plunge. But apparently it's good for you. Are you allowed to have a hot tub right after a cold plunge? I have so many questions. Your question might be, Bill, did you do the draw yesterday? You know, the one you've been promising us since Friday. Yes, I did. Lorna Walden. Lorna was our winner. $100 in free groceries. If you said cold plunge this morning, then you are in our next draw. You could be our next winner of $100 in free groceries. So good on you. Another question tomorrow morning, just before 7 o'clock. Lots of fun. Fisherman's Friend, keeping me going this morning, and so are you for listening. I appreciate it. Rock Me Gently, Andy.

need gently just great songs here on WOW Mornings. That should get you up and motivated for a few minutes at least to take on your Tuesday. Don't forget, coming up 8 o'clock, Journey to Journey, November 4th, Toronto. We've got tickets. We've got spending cash. If you can identify the Journey song from the clip, head to our website. Get yourself entered. I get you into the draw that easy. Lots of chances to do so, too. Wonderwall, Oasis on WOW FM.

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2: Good morning. Looking at a mix of sun and clouds today. Here's what's happening in Norfolk County. One person was taken to the hospital following a house fire on Orchard Avenue in Simcoe yesterday afternoon. Firefighters from Simcoe and Waterford stations responded and quickly brought the kitchen fire under control, with damage estimated at around $80,000. Crews rescued several animals, provided oxygen, and arranged for them to be taken to the Simcoe and District Humane Society, although some of the animals were unfortunately found deceased. Nearly 200 people came together for the Norfolk County Terry Fox Run in Simcoe this past weekend. The 46th annual event at the Simcoe Lions Ballpark raised more than $17,000 for cancer research. Organizers say donations are still welcome, with school fundraising, a bottle drive, and other donations still to be added. Norfolk County students are being challenged to hit the books and help their school win some cash for their library. Bushel of books, read your way to the fair, runs until October the 30th. Norfolk County Public Library Marketing and Communications Coordinator Belinda Smith says all kinds of reading counts.
3: So there's no real criteria in the sense of like what you're reading. It's just you got to read. The fair board or the agricultural society, like even if it's a magazine article or a newspaper ad, reading is reading, and we just want kids to read.
2: The three schools that read the most will share $2,000 in prizes. And Ontario is introducing standardized entry-level training for commercial truck drivers following concerns raised in a report from the Provincial Auditor General. The program is expected to include topics such as fatigue management, rural and remote driving, human trafficking awareness, and mandatory air brake training. Auditor General Shelley Spence found some career colleges were cutting corners on training hours and skills, while oversight from two provincial ministries was limited. In sports, starting with Major League Baseball, the Baltimore Orioles beat the Blue Jays yesterday 4-3. In the NFL, the Rams picked up a 28-6 win over the Giants. I'm Al LeBlanc with news that keeps you connected to where you live. Norfolk's three-day weather is next.
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2: A mix of sun and clouds today. Windy with a high of 18. Tonight, partly cloudy. Wind staying steady with a low of 7. Tomorrow, a mix of sun and clouds yet again. Another windy day with a high of 19. And Thursday, nice and sunny with a high of 19. Today's UV index is 6 or high. The UV report is brought to you by South Coast Awning, the leading provider of shade in southwestern Ontario. I'm Matt LeBlanc with Norfolk's Breaking and Local News.

Jam in the Tubes. She's a beauty. It's Bill Porter, Wow Mornings, and Just Great Songs. And hopefully you caught the Journey clip back at 8 o'clock. Were you able to identify the song? Take it to our website. Enter your information. Enter your guess as to what that song is. You could be off to see Journey in Toronto on November 4th. Spending cash for you as well. And don't forget, while you're at our website, so many opportunities to win. We've got the Great Canadian Getaway. You could be off to see the Leafs and Sens in Toronto, spending cash and a night at the historic Royal York. All the details, again, are on our website. Hall & Oates, Maneater. It's Wow Mornings and Just Great Songs.

Oates on WOW FM and Man Eater. It's WOW Mornings, just great songs as we get your Tuesday off the ground, 22nd of September. And yes, fall arrives at 8:05 this evening. 8:05, we can welcome fall. You can rake up a little pile of leaves if you have some on your property already and go and jump in them or toss them in the air or something and celebrate that fall is here. I don't think any of us are really celebrating. Sure, there's a lot of positive things about fall. It's a season a lot of people like. But I don't think we're celebrating that summer's over. I could have used another month, I think, this year. That would have been okay, right? Either way, if I sound like I'm speaking with marbles in my mouth this morning, it's actually Halls, not marbles. So you're not totally wrong. Had to give up on the fisherman's friend this morning. I don't know how people put those things in their mouth. They work, sure, but they taste terrible. I've been told the cherry ones are a little bit better. And I think this is a honey-flavored packet that I have here. I had one of them earlier this morning. I'm like, no, I got to switch over to the Halls. Anyway, not marbles, but Halls. And a new trend. Things are so much different at college and university campuses these days. This is a new trend. It's something called a wellness darty. A wellness darty. That's right. Like party, but with a D. Because it's daytime. It's a daytime party. And there's no booze. And that's not necessarily a bad thing. But here's where you start losing me. Instead, it's Pilates or yoga, a run, an ice bath, a coffee, or something called a matcha. I don't even know what that is. Am I really that far out of what's hip and happening these days? Is that green stuff? You see people walking around with these bright green drinks? Kind of looks like antifreeze or maybe something that would be inside a nuclear reactor. People are drinking these things. I don't know. But I guess this is good. You know, you spend a lot of money on a post-secondary education. And of course, you know, how it goes as far as your post-secondary education sort of dictates the rest of your life. Right? It's a big deal. So this is kind of neat. And let's be honest, nobody likes staying up late, right? We do it because that's when the fun happens. Sometimes we have to. But nobody really likes it. So the daytime party thing, I'm behind. 5440, nice to love you. Just great songs on WOW.

0: There's nothing on the community calendar for today, but there's a few things happening later this week. Tomorrow, the Simcoe branch of the Norfolk County Public Library is hosting Mastering the Golden Years from 11 to 3. It's a community event geared towards adults 60 and over and caregivers with vendors, resources, snacks, beverages, and door prizes. Then on Friday, there are a few options. The Waterford Legion has wings and karaoke, with wings starting at 4:45 and karaoke following. The Salvation Army in Simcoe is launching its new Messy Church Family Program at 5:30, featuring dinner, a Bible story, and fun activities with an apple theme. And on Friday night, the Simcoe Legion welcomes the Budmen for live music. Doors open up at 6:30. The show gets underway at 7, and advance tickets are $25. 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Just click the 48 in the news feed. I'm Matt LeBlanc, and that's what's happening around town.
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1: This is Wow Weather.
2: A mix of sun and clouds today, windy with a high of 18, UV index of 6 or high. Tonight, partly cloudy, wind staying steady, low of 7. Tomorrow, another mix of sun and clouds, windy as well with a high of 19. And Thursday, it'll be sunny with a high of 19. I'm Matt LeBlanc with Norfolk's breaking and local news.
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Wow FM and Wham! Wake Me Up Before You Go-Go. Getting you up and moving to tackle another Tuesday. It's Bill Porter. We will tackle the topics of Terry Fox on the big screen. Big weekend this past weekend for the Foundation, too. Plus, songs that are difficult to sing in public. We're talking karaoke. Blondie, Call Me.

0: just great songs here on Wow FM. It's Bill Porter along with Jordan Mercier. Jordan, if you had a favorite karaoke song to watch somebody perform or to perform yourself, what song would that be?
1: It's so interesting you asked that question because a friend of mine had a bachelor party and it involved a karaoke element and we were all challenged to come up with a song to sing in front of a group of people. So I put this under the microscope for several months and I actually ended up going with Bruce Springsteen, I'm on Fire, because it's very short. It's a short song and it just sort of fit into my vocal range.
0: I was going to say, there's no monster massive high note at the end or anything like that.
1: No, keep it simple.
0: Well, Ranker.com, this website comes up with the most interesting statistics on the most random topics, and people right now are voting on the most difficult song to sing at karaoke, and so far, in first place, I Will Always Love You by Whitney Houston.
1: Whew.
0: I mean, that's a doozy to take on, isn't it?
1: That's a difficult one, because you're doing vocal gymnastics all over the place.
0: Others in the top five include Queen's Bohemian Rhapsody, and I'm just thinking, that's a marathon song right there. It is long. It is quick. Aerosmith's Dream On in the top five. Celine Dion's My Heart Will Go On. And Unchained Melody by the Righteous Brothers.
1: Wow.
0: So there's a bit of a theme here, right? I'm thinking it's high notes, low notes, long notes, that sort of thing.
1: Let me just say, for anyone who's singing karaoke, in my mind, the simpler the better, right?
0: I agree.
1: Because we're not all singers. Those people are, like, you just named four or five of the most iconic voices that we've ever heard in music. So the fact that you're trying to replicate them is, it's difficult.
0: What's really disappointing to me, Jordan, is that Baby Got Back is not on this list because that used to be my go-to all the time. Or, you know, one of those 90s rap songs where I could show off my spitting skills.
1: Yeah, you know, it's good that you would go that direction because that, like, not that I'm saying you're not a good singer, Bill, but you can make those ones fun so that there's not as much pressure in, like,
0: totally,
1: people watching the notes. Right?
0: Audience participation, right? It's key. Stats and facts and just great songs that you can sing along to as well.

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1: Good morning, I'm Matt LeBlanc. Time for What's Good Norfolk, where we catch up with the local newsmakers and people doing interesting things in the community. The deadline is approaching to nominate a Norfolk County business or individual for this year's Outstanding Business Achievement Awards from the Simcoe and District Chamber of Commerce. Nominations are being accepted until October the 14th, with Executive Director Karen Matthews telling us that many categories recognize everything from retail and agriculture to entrepreneurship, tourism, and community service.
2: Go on there, you can look at the criteria for each of the 10 awards, and then you can also nominate there. You can self-nominate too. We encourage that as well, because we want it to hit all aspects of our community, from the smallest little businesses right through to the big companies.
1: Matthew says more than 100 nominations were received last year. The awards gala will be held on November the 12th at the Delhi German Home. You can get nomination information up on our website. Hear more right now at norfolktoday.ca. Norfolk's three-day weather is next.
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12: This is Wow Weather.
1: A mix of sun and clouds today. Windy with a high of 18. UV index of 6 or high. Tonight partly cloudy. Wind staying steady. Low of 7. Tomorrow another mix of sun and clouds. Windy as well with a high of 19. And Thursday it'll be sunny with a high of 19. I'm Matt LeBlanc with Norfolk's breaking and local news.
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0: just great songs. It is WOW Mornings as we get your Tuesday off the ground. And Bill Porter joined by Jordan Mercier, as always. We're keeping our eye on it for you this morning.
1: And a major topic of conversation in communities right across Canada was, of course, the Terry Fox run. But just before that, actually, over the weekend, there was a premiere of a new documentary that's 180 minutes. And it was directed by Sean Menard, and it's called Run, Terry, Run. This was at the Toronto International Film Festival. Pretty incredible stuff. So Daryl Fox, who's one of Terry's brothers, was joined by Canadian athletes as they sort of had an advanced screening for this. And apparently, it's full of unseen footage of the young man behind it all. So pretty cool stuff there, Bill, and I think something that a lot of people want to check out.
0: Absolutely. The story is amazing. I mean, we're all familiar with the story, but getting to see some unseen footage, I think, would be awesome. And I think we need more Terry Fox moments in our lives, right? We need some of that Terry Fox inspiration these days. I'm guessing that because this just premiered this past weekend, and by the way, the timing is amazing, right, with all the runs and stuff happening back on Sunday, I'm thinking we should hopefully see this on streaming services or something by the end of the year.
1: Yeah, I would suspect it would come out, you know, fairly soon after, so we'll make sure to keep you up to date on that. And I always go back to this incredible Terry Fox ran a marathon every day for 140 days, more than 5,000 kilometers. What an inspiration, and what an incredible athlete too.
0: Isn't that incredible? And, you know, I was reading some facts when it came to this past Sunday. More than 3 million people around the world signed up for the fundraising challenge this year. And the Terry Fox Foundation surpassed the $1 billion mark in fundraising this year. Isn't that awesome? The legacy that Terry has left is certainly something to be proud of. And we are keeping our eye on it this morning. It's just great songs.

on WOW FM, a little less conversation. One of the coolest remixes of all time, I think. It's Bill Porter. We've got the Great Canadian Getaway on. You can be off to see the Leafs and Sens in Toronto, a stay at the Royal York, and spending cash, too. Check out our website for more details. Bare Naked.

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It's Bill Porter. You know, there's no sense crying over repetitive radio. That is a thing of the past. Now that you've found just great songs here on Wow FM. 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

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Just great songs and the middle for your Tuesday workday. It's Bill Porter. Fall arriving at 8:05 tonight. Fall is a busy time for sports, isn't it? Hockey, football, baseball's still going. What am I missing? There's more. Anyway, why am I bringing this up? There is a reason. I read a startling statistic yesterday, and I thought, you know what? I need to share this with you. Approximately 80% of NFL players go broke within 3 to 5 years of retirement. Isn't that unbelievable? And I'm sure that it's the same for other sports as well. You know, I'm not just trying to single out the NFL here. But we look back at players and their contracts and how much money they've made over their careers, and we just think, wow, if only, right? A lot of us don't make in a lifetime what some of these players make in, you know, a 2 year, 1 year, 5 year career. It's crazy. So to read that approximately 80% of NFL players go broke within 3 to 5 years of retirement is wild to me. They need some better financial planners in their lives, right? I feel like something's going wrong here. Maybe it's just trying to maintain the lifestyle. Maybe that's why we see so many retired players doing TV commercials and stuff, so they can continue to afford their life. I don't know. Wild though, isn't it? Running on empty, Jackson Browne on WOW.

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1: Nearly 200 people took part in the 46th annual Terry Fox Run in Simcoe this past weekend, raising more than $17,000 for cancer research. One person was taken to the hospital following a house fire on Orchard Avenue in Simcoe yesterday. Norfolk County firefighters quickly brought the kitchen under control, while several animals were rescued, and the damage is estimated at around $80,000. And Ontario is moving ahead with standardizing entry-level training requirements for commercial truck drivers, following concerns raised by the Provincial Auditor General. I'm Matt LeBlanc. Everything that matters in Norfolk County, you'll hear it right here and then see it at NorfolkToday.ca. Norfolk's three-day weather is next.
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1: A mix of sun and clouds today. Windy with a high of 18. UV index of 6 or high. Tonight, partly cloudy. Wind staying steady. Low of 7. Tomorrow, another mix of sun and clouds. Windy as well with a high of 19. And Thursday, it'll be sunny with a high of 19. I'm Matt LeBlanc with Norfolk's breaking and local news.

Bryan Adams on Wow FM. Kids want to rock. We were talking about rocking a microphone earlier, a little bit of karaoke and the hardest songs to sing at karaoke. Whitney Houston's I Will Always Love You came in at number one, the hardest karaoke song to sing. And you know, as Jordan and I were talking about it, it's one of those songs when you hear it start and you see somebody holding a mic, you go, okay, this is either going to be great or it's going to be absolutely awful. Because we all know the song. We all know the notes. In fact, how cool is this? The best-selling cassette tape of all time, Whitney Houston's The Bodyguard soundtrack. It sold over 45 million copies worldwide. And maybe somewhere buried in a box, you've got a copy of The Bodyguard soundtrack on cassette. Maybe you've got it on CD. Maybe you've got it on vinyl. Although I think that was the time when vinyl was really being phased out because of CDs. And, you know, there's that time period where it's very hard to find certain things on vinyl, right? Really easy back in the 50s, 60s, but you get into that 90s time period when the CD was the ultimate. Hard to find. Anyway, best-selling cassette of all time. And if you've got a copy of that, it's probably worth a couple of bucks, I'm going to guess. Might be worth a listen to as well. You know, take a little stroll down memory lane. That's what it's all about as we help you through your Tuesday workday with just great songs. Everlasting Love, Carl Carlton on Wow.

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Adams on Wild FM. That one may get stuck in your head all day long. Doot, doot, doot, doot, doot, doot, doot, doot. A little romantic traffic. You know what? Just keep listening. Another song will take its place very soon. Just great songs for your work day. And BK coming up after 10, 11 o'clock, your next chance to get in on Journey to Journey. Have yourself a great Tuesday. I'll talk to you tomorrow at 6. Porter punching out and Jesus Jones.

my time. Playing just great songs. This is Wow FM and the workday broadcast underway. It's BK. If you leave me now, Chicago, this is Wow.

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And the Norfolk County Library hosting Game Group. 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

0: United Way Golden Horseshoe has launched its first region-wide fundraising campaign with an $18 million goal to support programs in Brant, Haldon, Norfolk, Halton, Hamilton, and Niagara. Norfolk County is beginning a long-term review of its infrastructure needs as it plans for growth through 2051. Residents can provide input at the first public information center for the Integrated Servicing Master Plan that takes place next week. And the 46th annual Terry Fox Run in Simcoe this past weekend was a big success. More than $17,000 was raised for cancer research, and nearly 200 people took part. I'm Matt LeBlanc. Everything that matters in Norfolk County, you'll hear it right here and then see it at norfolktoday.ca. Norfolk's three-day weather is next.
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10: A mix of sun and clouds today, windy with a high of 18, UV index of 6 or high. Tonight, partly cloudy, wind staying steady, low of 7. Tomorrow, another mix of sun and clouds, windy as well with a high of 19. And Thursday, it'll be sunny with a high of 19. I'm Matt LeBlanc with Norfolk's Breaking and Local News.

just great songs on Wow FM. Go make up with that coworker. Have you guys had a spat lately? Why can't we be friends? This is the Workday Broadcast. I'm BK. War. We're playing just great songs.

0: Thing number one, the Toronto Blue Jays playoff hopes are hanging by a thread. They lost 4-3 to Baltimore last night and now sit 3.5 games behind the Chicago White Sox for the final wild card spot. Just 5 games left in the season and the Jays' elimination number is down to 2. That means Toronto needs wins and help from other teams. The Jays and the Orioles go again tonight with Max Scherzer on the mound. Thing number two. Shaquille O'Neal, an honorary FBI agent after graduating from the FBI National Academy.
1: I just want to say I appreciate you guys so much. I love you and thank you very much. And if you see Charles Barkley, arrest him.
0: And number three, it's the first day of fall, September the 22nd, and my neighbor is already decorating for Halloween. A giant 12-foot skeleton on his lawn this morning, staring directly into my bedroom window. Awesome. That's three things. I'm BK, playing just great songs on

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I'm BK. 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

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Rona stores across the country are doing it, but right here in our backyard here in Norfolk, also, you can visit Simcoe Rona, and they're collecting donations in support of the Norfolk General Hospital and Norfolk Hospital Nursing Home Foundation. 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Thank you, Rona. It's BK. We're playing just great songs here on 99.7

0: drivers following concerns raised by the provincial auditor general. I'm Matt LeBlanc. Everything that matters in Norfolk County, you'll hear it right here and then see it at norfolktoday.ca. Norfolk's three-day weather is next.
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6: This is WOW Weather.
0: A mix of sun and clouds today, windy with a high of 18, UV index of 6 or high. Tonight, partly cloudy, wind staying steady, low of 7. Tomorrow, another mix of sun and clouds, windy as well with a high of 19. And Thursday, it'll be sunny with a high of 19. I'm Matt LeBlanc with Norfolk's breaking and local news.

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We can be with you at the gym. We can be with you on the patio, at the cottage on the deck, or when you're chopping vegetables later tonight. It's not just a workplace romance. We can be together all the time. And Hot Legs. We're playing just great songs. Rod Stewart,

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1: 5% of people say they'll greet someone they're meeting for the first time with a hug. And 100% of those people announce, "I'm a hugger," while you're still trying to figure out if you know them. Meanwhile, 2% of people will greet a stranger with a kiss on the cheek. Ooh la la, how European. Those people definitely have a bidet in their house. Statistics that aren't really useful. Still kind of fun anyways. I'm BK, playing just great songs on WOW.

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If you just looked at the clock and realized it's almost lunch hour and your workday is flying by, I think Wow FM can take about 15% of the credit for that. It's BK with Cher.

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0: Good afternoon. A mix of sun and clouds today. High of 18 degrees. Here's what's happening in Norfolk County. The county is beginning a study to plan for future growth and infrastructure needs through to 2051. The Integrated Servicing Master Plan will examine the county's water, wastewater, stormwater, drainage, transportation, and transit systems, while also considering development, climate change, and rural drainage. The first of four planned public information centers will be held on October the 1st from 5 to 7 in the multipurpose room at Talbot Gardens in Simcoe. Our local United Way hosted its UPS plane pull at the Hamilton International Airport, where 90 teams helped raise over $275,000. This is the beginning of a much bigger campaign. Kimberly Millimans has more.
1: United Way Golden Horseshoe has launched its first region-wide fundraising campaign with an ambitious goal of $18 million. 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In the newsroom, I'm Kimberly Millimans.
0: With the school year back into swing, high school students are likely thinking about their futures. A national program is encouraging more young women to explore careers in computing and technology. Wendy Powley, a retired university computer science professor, is involved with the Canadian CWIT Aspirations in Computing Awards.
2: So this is an award program specifically for high school girls, and it's to recognize girls for aspirations and interest in computer science.
0: Powley says attracting more women into computing is important as the technology sector continues to grow. We have more information about this award on our website. That is norfolktoday.ca. In sports, starting with Major League Baseball, the Baltimore Orioles beat the Blue Jays yesterday 4-3. In the NFL, the Rams picked up a 28-6 win over the Giants. I'm Al LeBlanc with the news that keeps you connected to where you live. Norfolk's three-day weather is next.
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0: A mix of sun and clouds today, windy with a high of 18, UV index of 6 or high. Tonight, partly cloudy, wind staying steady, low of 7. Tomorrow, another mix of sun and clouds, windy as well with a high of 19. And Thursday, it'll be sunny with a high of 19. I'm Matt LeBlanc with Norfolk's breaking and local news.
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It's BK. I don't know if I'm alone, but I'm still not over Gord. Still not over it. Ahead by a century, the Tragically Hip. 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
2: 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I love the coffee here. So happy to be back. 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

A mix of sun and clouds today. Windy with a high of 18. UV index of 6 or high. Tonight, partly cloudy. Wind staying steady. Low of 7. Tomorrow, another mix of sun and clouds. Windy as well with a high of 19. And Thursday, it'll be sunny with a high of 19. I'm Matt LeBlanc with Norfolk's Breaking and Local News.

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It's BK. My mission statement at work is to spice up your work day. With Ricky Martin, Livin' La Vida Loca, this is Wow.

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1: Scott Kavazny for Wow FM at Kingfisher Cafe in the heart of downtown Simcoe. I'm enjoying my delicious coffee. And if you like coffee, you might want to come by Kingfisher and also scan the QR code for the Great Canadian Getaway for your chance to win 2 tickets to the Battle of Ontario, Leafs versus Sens, a stay at the Royal York, and $500 cash. I'm just here with Dan. Dan, why don't you tell us? It's fall. Fall is upon us. What's happening at Kingfisher?
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1: 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And enjoy yourself. 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

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Not everybody loves their coworkers, but if you do, here's a song for you. We Are Family on Wow.

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It's BK. Never has such a soft song felt so heavy. 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

playing just great songs. 99.7 Wow FM. It's BK. I mentioned yesterday that I have this little hobby that I play the bagpipes. And somebody texted us, said, hey, BK, did you know that the Mudmen are at the Legion on Friday night? And no, I did not. That blew my mind. The Mudmen rock. And yeah, they have bagpipes in them. Simcoe Legion, Friday night. They're going to blow the roof off that place starting at 6:30 p.m. And tickets are $25 a piece. I'm there. Woo!

0: Martin and Simcoe this past weekend, raising more than $17,000 for cancer research. One person was taken to the hospital following a house fire on Orchard Avenue in Simcoe yesterday. Norfolk County firefighters quickly brought the kitchen under control, while several animals were rescued, and the damage is estimated at around $80,000. And Ontario is moving ahead with standardizing entry-level training requirements for commercial truck drivers, following concerns raised by the Provincial Auditor General. I'm Matt LeBlanc. Everything that matters in Norfolk County, you'll hear it right here and then see it at norfolktoday.ca. Norfolk's three-day weather is next.
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0: A mix of sun and clouds today, windy with a high of 18, UV index of 6 or high. Tonight, partly cloudy, wind staying steady, low of 7. Tomorrow, another mix of sun and clouds, windy as well with a high of 19. And Thursday, it'll be sunny with a high of 19. I'm Matt LeBlanc with Norfolk's breaking and local news.
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0: Thing number one, the Toronto Blue Jays playoff hopes are hanging by a thread. They lost 4-3 to Baltimore last night and now sit 3.5 games behind the Chicago White Sox for the final wild card spot. Just 5 games left in the season and the Jays' elimination number is down to 2. That means Toronto needs wins and help from other teams. The Jays and the Orioles go again tonight with Max Scherzer on the mound. Thing number two, Shaquille O'Neal, an honorary FBI agent after graduating from the FBI National Academy.
1: I just want to say I appreciate you guys so much. I love you and thank you very much. And if you see Charles Barkley, arrest him.
0: And number three, it's the first day of fall, September the 22nd, and my neighbor is already decorating for Halloween. A giant 12-foot skeleton on his lawn this morning, staring directly into my bedroom window. Awesome. That's three things. I'm BK, playing just great songs on

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playing just great songs. This is Wow FM. I'm BK. 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There are some songs that just feel like fall, that feel like the crunch of leaves under your boots. 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

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It's BK and Tracy Chapman. 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

0: 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Here's what you need to know.
1: United Way Golden Horseshoe has launched its first region-wide fundraising campaign with an $18 million goal to support programs in Brant, Haldeman, Norfolk, Halton, Hamilton, and Niagara. Norfolk County is beginning a long-term review of its infrastructure needs as it plans for growth through 2051. Residents can provide input at the first public information center for the Integrated Servicing Master Plan that takes place next week. And the 46th annual Terry Fox Run in Simcoe this past weekend was a big success. More than $17,000 was raised for cancer research, and nearly 200 people took part. I'm Matt LeBlanc. Everything that matters in Norfolk County, you'll hear it right here and then see it at NorfolkToday.ca. Norfolk's three-day weather is next.
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2: 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The staff is so friendly, they might know your favorite seat before you do. The food? Let's just say people have come for bingo and stayed for the food. It's the perfect place to meet up with friends, socialize, laugh, and you can buy in starting at just $12. Six Nations Bingo, where everyone's welcome and everyone thinks they're one number away from greatness.
4: When a child is in the hospital, visitors come to say hello. 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At Ronald McDonald House, we believe families shouldn't have to fight alone. So we make sure they have everything they need, with a community of support, warm meals, and a place to rest. Because when a child is sick, family stays. And Ronald McDonald House stays with them.
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6: A mix of sun and clouds today, windy with a high of 18, UV index of 6 or high. Tonight, partly cloudy, wind staying steady, low of 7. Tomorrow, another mix of sun and clouds, windy as well with a high of 19. And Thursday, it'll be sunny with a high of 19. I'm Matt LeBlanc with Norfolk's breaking and local news.

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1: 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And 100% of those people announce, "I'm a hugger," while you're still trying to figure out if you know them. Meanwhile, 2% of people will greet a stranger with a kiss on the cheek. Ooh la la, how European. Those people definitely have a bidet in their house. Statistics that aren't really useful. Still kind of fun anyways. I'm BK, playing just great songs on WOW FM.

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Just checking the long weekend tracker. Ugh, exhausting. 20 days away from our next long weekend. Thanksgiving. I guess if you're hosting Thanksgiving, maybe 20 days isn't enough. It's BK, the Milkman, takes over after 3 o'clock. Have a great afternoon. Safe ride home. This is Fantasy Mariah Carey on Wow.

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Fiend if we do. Wow, FM, just great songs. Hey there, it is the Milkman checking in here to get you home on this Tuesday. Now, hold on a second here, you pumpkin spice loving sweater weather fan, you. It's not quite your moment just yet. No, no, it is still summer. Fall does not officially arrive until 8:05 this evening, so please stand down. While those of us who absolutely love summer want to make every one of these last seconds count. Okay, I'm fine. Okay. And emotion. Obsession. It's just great songs. Wow. FM.

0: Francisco this past weekend, raising more than $17,000 for cancer research. One person was taken to the hospital following a house fire on Orchard Avenue in Simcoe yesterday. Norfolk County firefighters quickly brought the kitchen under control, while several animals were rescued, and the damage is estimated at around $80,000. And Ontario is moving ahead with standardizing entry-level training requirements for commercial truck drivers, following concerns raised by the Provincial Auditor General. I'm Matt LeBlanc. Everything that matters in Norfolk County, you'll hear it right here and then see it at norfolktoday.ca. Norfolk's three-day weather is next.
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6: This is WOW Weather.
0: A mix of sun and clouds today. Windy with a high of 18. UV index of 6 or high. Tonight, partly cloudy. Wind staying steady. Low of 7. Tomorrow, another mix of sun and clouds. Windy as well with a high of 19. And Thursday, it'll be sunny with a high of 19. I'm Matt LeBlanc with Norfolk's breaking and local news.

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Wow FM, where moments ago you heard yet another short clip from a Journey song. We play one for you three times each and every day, weekends included, 8 a.m., 11 a.m., and 3 p.m. Identify that song on our website for your chance to win your way to see Journey on their final Frontier Tour in Toronto, November 4th. Our grand prize winner also gets $500 spending cash. The Journey to Journey and just great songs. 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

songs. Wow, FM. You know that thing you were supposed to get done at work today? I mean, technically, there's still time, but there's also still lots of time to completely ignore that and listen to this from Mark Cohn on Wow, FM.

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Just great songs. Wow FM, great songs. And a chance for you to win your way to the Battle of Ontario. It's Wow FM's Great Canadian Getaway. We have put aside a pair of tickets to a Sens Leafs game. And we've reserved a room at the Royal York Hotel. We've also got $500 in spending money sitting right here for someone. Let it be you. There is a long list of local businesses where you can enter to win. You'll find that on our website, the Great Canadian Getaway. Sens Leafs, the Battle of Ontario. Wow.

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1: You know, you make me feel so good inside. I always wanted a girl just

0: Good afternoon. Partly cloudy tonight with a low of 7. Here's what's happening in Norfolk County. One person was taken to hospital following a house fire on Orchard Avenue in Simcoe yesterday afternoon. Firefighters from the Simcoe and Waterford stations responded and quickly brought the kitchen fire under control, with damage estimated at about $80,000. Crews also rescued several animals, provided oxygen, and arranged for them to be taken to the Simcoe and District Humane Society, although some animals were unfortunately found deceased. The cause and origin of the fire remain under investigation. Nearly 200 people came together for the Norfolk County Terry Fox Run in Simcoe this past weekend. I was very happy to be one of them. The 46th annual event at the Simcoe Lions Ballpark raised more than $17,000 for cancer research. Organizers say donations are still welcome, with school fundraising, a bottle drive, and some other donations still to be added. The deadline is approaching to nominate a Norfolk business or individual for this year's Outstanding Business Achievement Awards from the Simcoe and District Chamber of Commerce. Nominations are being accepted until October 14th, with Executive Director Karen Matthews telling us the many categories recognize everything from retail and agriculture to entrepreneurship, tourism, and community service.
1: Go on there. You can look at the criteria for each of the 10 awards, and then you can also nominate there. You can self-nominate too. We encourage that as well, because we want it to hit all aspects of our community, from the smallest little businesses right through to the big companies.
0: Matthews said they received more than 100 nominations last year. The awards gala will be held November the 12th at the German Hall in Delhi, with nomination information available at simcochamber.on.ca. And Ontario is introducing standardized entry-level training for commercial truck drivers following concerns raised in a report from the Provincial Auditor General. The program is expected to include topics such as fatigue management, rural and remote driving, human trafficking awareness, and mandatory air brake training. Auditor General Shelley Spence found some career colleges were cutting corners on training hours and skills, while oversight from two provincial ministries was limited. In sports, it's a busy night of NHL preseason games. The Sabres host the Blue Jackets, Edmonton is in Winnipeg, and Vancouver is in Calgary, to name a few. To baseball, the Jays got an unexpected day off. Today's game against the Baltimore Orioles was postponed due to rain. The teams will play a doubleheader tomorrow to make up the game, with the first getting underway just after 1:30. And on the WNBA hardwood, the Tempo is in Chicago to take on the Sky. I'm Jeremy Hall with the news that keeps you connected to where you live. Norfolk's three-day weather is next.
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7: This is WOW Weather.
0: Partly cloudy tonight with a low of 7. Tomorrow, a mix of sun and cloud with a high of 19. And Thursday, sunny, high of 20.
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Songs, Wow FM, and oh, it's that moment of the day already, is it? That moment where you leave the office, close the door behind you, walk across the parking lot, open the door to your car, hop in, close that door before you even start the car to head home, and well, open that front door to goodness knows what, waiting for you on the other side. In this moment right here, though, a chance to just sit and listen to a song or two. Just great songs. Tom's Diner, for example. Suzanne.

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2: This is WOW Weather.
3: Partly cloudy tonight with a low of 7. Tomorrow, a mix of sun and cloud with a high of 19. And Thursday, sunny, high of 20.
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0: great songs. Wow FM, having a look at our Today is Holiday calendar. Hey, happy Business Women's Day today. Also, Dear Diary Day. It's Legwear Day, World Car Free Day, White Chocolate Day. Here's a question. Is it really chocolate if it's white chocolate? The correct answer, by the way, is no. Oh, and today, if you've got a sweet tooth, is a very good day for you. Today is Ice Cream Cone Day.
1: I have some ice cream. I have some ice cream.
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That would be Wow FM, where we're also giving you a chance to see Journey on their Final Frontier Tour in Toronto, November 4th. Our grand prize winner also gets $500 spending money each and every day of the week, including weekends, 8 a.m., 11 a.m., and 3 p.m. We play a really short clip from a Journey song. Once you can identify that song, you want to head to our website and enter the Journey to Journey contest.

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Travis and Carol both never said I loved you. Just great songs. Wow FM, all set to get you home. The countdown, the quitting time. You are just moments away. Then, of course, your daily situation of managing all of the questions. What's for dinner? Although maybe you don't deal with that at all. Have you seen this new trend these days? Food divorce. Is that the first time you're hearing that term? Today was the first day I heard it. What exactly is a food divorce? Well, it sounds like a great resolution to the whole question of what's for dinner tonight. A food divorce is married couples who live together but eat separate meals. It's not the worst idea. Wham! I'm your milkman with just great songs on Wow FM.

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1: Good afternoon. Partly cloudy tonight with a low of 7. Here's what's happening in Norfolk County. Norfolk County is beginning a study to plan for future growth and infrastructure needs through 2051. The Integrated Servicing Master Plan will examine the county's water, wastewater, stormwater, drainage, transportation, and transit systems, while also considering development, climate change, and rural drainage. The first of four planned public information centers will be held on October 1st from 5 till 7 in the multipurpose room at Talbot Gardens in Simcoe. Norfolk County Council is in session today, and councilors have several big issues on the table. Council will discuss new development charge rates, while also considering zoning changes and revised plans for a proposed subdivision on Thompson Road in Waterford. Councilors will also receive an ombudsman report that found a March closed session resolution did not provide enough information to the public. Today's council meeting got underway at 1 o'clock. With the school year back into swing, high school students are likely thinking about their futures. A national program is encouraging more young women to explore careers in computing and technology. Wendy Powley, a retired university computer science professor, is involved with the Canadian NCWIT Aspirations in Computing Awards.
2: So this is an award program specifically for high school girls, and it's to recognize girls for aspirations and interest in computer science.
1: Powley says attracting more women to computing is important as the technology sector continues to grow. We have more information at norfolktoday.ca. And the federal government has tabled legislation aimed at speeding up approvals for major projects while also proposing changes to collective bargaining rules. Bill C-39, the Building Canada Strong Act, would create areas of national interest and establish a one-year federal review timeline for major projects, with some projects potentially allowed to begin preparatory work before all federal permits are issued. The government says the legislation would make project approval more efficient while maintaining environmental assessments and obligations to Indigenous rights holders. In sports, it's a busy night of NHL preseason games. The Sabres host the Blue Jackets, Edmonton is in Winnipeg, and Vancouver is in Calgary, to name a few. To baseball, the Jays got an unexpected day off. Today's game against the Baltimore Orioles was postponed due to rain. The teams will play a doubleheader tomorrow to make up the game, with the first getting underway just after 1:30. And on the WNBA hardwood, the Tempo is in Chicago to take on the Sky. I'm Jeremy Hall with the news that keeps you connected to where you live. Norfolk's three-day weather is next.
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1: Canada's composite climbed to a two-week high today as technology stocks and hopes for U.S.-Iran talks boosted sentiment, while U.S. markets were mixed, with the Nasdaq reaching a record high on AI optimism. The S&P TSX Composite Index was up 326 points at 36,336. In New York, the Dow Jones Industrial Average was down 185 points at 51,864. The S&P 500 Index was unchanged at 7,765, while the Nasdaq Composite was up 122 points at 27,244. The Canadian dollar traded for 71.09 cents U.S. compared to 71.25 cents U.S. on Monday. The crude oil contract was down $2.51 at $89.86 per barrel, and the gold contract was up $13.90 at $4,397.80 an ounce. Your WOW weather coming up.
11: This is WOW weather.
1: Partly cloudy tonight with a low of 7. Tomorrow, a mix of sun and cloud with a high of 19. And Thursday, sunny, high of 20.
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So how do you do today with our Journey to Journey contest? Every day, 7 days a week, in fact, 8 a.m., 11 a.m., and 3 p.m., we give you a teeny tiny little clip from a Journey song. If you can identify that song, you want to head to our website and enter for your chance to win your way to see Journey on their final Frontier Tour in Toronto, November 4th. Grand prize winner also takes home $500 spending money. Keep it here for more on that. Toto, Africa, as we get you home with just great songs on Wow.

Just great songs, Platinum Blonde. It is the Milkman on Wow FM. So about that dinner thing you got to get done tonight. About those dishes, the laundry, the kids and their homework and the pets and your partner and family time and errands. Do you really have to do that tonight? Because we're down to literally just minutes left in the summer of 2026, fall officially arriving this evening at 8:05. Still sounds like summer around here. No mercy. Where do you go? Just great songs. Wow FM.

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12: This is WOW Weather.
13: Partly cloudy tonight with a low of 7. Tomorrow, a mix of sun and cloud with a high of 19. And Thursday, sunny, high of 20.

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Wow FM, what you watching tonight? Options include Dancing with the Stars, The Voice, Part 2 of their blind auditions. Oh, this looks cool. The 90-minute special, Judge Judy Unfiltered, Unforgettable. She is set to retire on your late-night talk shows tonight. If you're staying up past bedtime, Conan O'Brien is a guest on Jimmy Fallon. Jamie Foxx is on with Jimmy Kimmel and on Seth Meyers, John Hamm, and the always funny Taylor Tomlinson. What you watching for a Tuesday? Or, you know, hang out with us. We're here with just great songs, morning, noon, and night. Would I lie to you? Of course not. The Eurythmics. 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
3: This is WOW Weather.
4: Partly cloudy tonight with a low of 7. Tomorrow, a mix of sun and cloud with a high of 19. And Thursday, sunny, high of 20.
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4: This is WOW Weather.
5: Partly cloudy tonight with a low of 7. Tomorrow, a mix of sun and cloud with a high of 19. And Thursday, sunny, high of 20.

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Just great songs. 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Macy Gray, I Try. 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

0: 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That is my time. Sideshow is next for your Tuesday night. It is the Milkman with a groan before I go. What is the secret to making really awesome dog biscuits? And you should probably use cauliflower.
1: Wow.
0: 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It is the Milkman. Moo for now.

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My name is Sideshow. If you've ever used cruise control in your car, you have a guy who was blind and couldn't drive to thank for that. That and more coming up on Things You Didn't Know Yesterday. First, Neil Diamond, Forever in Blue Jeans. 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

0: Belize, Every Breath You Take. Just great songs on WOW FM. My name is Sideshow, and this is Things You Didn't Know Yesterday. Steve Jobs has received more than 140 patents since his death. They were all pending when he died and have since been approved. Well, a lot of good that's going to do now.
1: Wait, so this can turn out to be a financial success and I get nothing?
2: Well, sometimes they give you a plaque.
1: Well, that's not fair. Yeah, we should all get plaques.
0: The inventor of cruise control was blind. He was annoyed when people driving him around would speed up and slow down. Don't worry that he was blind. I'm pretty sure most of the drivers on the road today are, too.
3: Don't you get it? You don't drive with your eyes. You drive with your heart.
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0: And Google searches for why is my poop green peak between 5 and 6 a.m. and then again between 6 and 7 p.m. I'm pretty sure they would also spike every year when McDonald's introduces the Shamrock Shake. Seriously, not long after I had one for the first time, I thought I was dying.
5: Am I dying? Yes. Yes, I think you are.
0: And that's Things You Didn't Know Yesterday.
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6: Partly cloudy tonight with a low of 7. Tomorrow, a mix of sun and cloud with a high of 19. And Thursday, sunny, high of 20.
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You can text me anytime at 833-0-WOW-FM. And let's have some fun with today's burning question. What's a sign someone's just given up on cooking? I mean, with all the food delivery apps and everything out there now, what's a sign someone's just like, nah, I'm done with cooking? Let's have some fun with it. Van McCoy, Do the Hustle. Just great songs on WOW FM.

Soul of the World, I know. Just great songs on Wow FM. It is Sideshow. I asked the question tonight. Thought maybe we could have some fun with this one. You can text me, 833-OH-WOW-FM. What's a small sign someone's completely given up on cooking? And Janet says their oven is just extra storage. Long story short here, I've done that before. We had just moved into our new home, my wife and I. My aunt gave me these new glasses to, you know, put up in the cupboards, and they were in a box. And we had just moved in. Everything was everywhere. So to make space, they were shoved in the oven. Later that night, it was like, let's have a frozen pizza for dinner. Then we started smelling the burning cardboard. So all I'm saying is just be careful. My father-in-law, on the other hand, puts everything in the microwave. Everything. Just for storage. We call it the wall safe at his house. This is the Eurythmics and Aretha Franklin now on

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Apparently 8:04 p.m. is when it officially becomes fall. 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